0: This is Ira Glass. 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

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What did they look like? Ships, motorcycles. Were the circuits like freeways?

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Welcome to Electronic Transmission, here with Amar Trance, here live in the mix. That's right, we're back with some more amazing music, some nice ambient chill out to start off the program. A lot of great music being released this week. If you guys missed me last week, I had to take the weekend off. I was actually down taking some vacation time down in the LA area, down in SoCal, and definitely enjoyed it. I had a lot of fun, but I'm back for some more amazing music. Another program where this year we just celebrated 26 years. That's right, 26th anniversary of this amazing show here on Radio Lingue. Every single Friday from 9 p.m. till midnight, playing the best in electronic music. Everything from like the track you guys are hearing right now, some ambient chill out music, to trance, techno, house, drum and bass, chill out, new age, synth wave, new disco, all that great stuff. I've got 27 new tracks for you guys to enjoy tonight. The tracks from last week and the ones from this week. So plenty of music, plenty of new tracks for you guys to enjoy. But right off the top of the program, I've been getting requests for more ambient chill out. So that's why I'm starting the show tonight with some great ambient chill out tracks. A little bit of psybient, psychedelic ambient music. And again, we do have your requests as also scheduled in for later on. I'll be putting them in throughout the program. We're here every single Friday from 9 p.m. till midnight. So if this is your first time listening to the program, welcome to the show. You've missed hundreds of programs the past 26 years. We first aired back in the year 2000, back in February of 2000. And we're getting close to celebrating 27 years in February 2027. Definitely a milestone. It is the longest running electronic music show on the radio that I know about. Every week. We're, of course, used to the Omar Trans, loving the music and spreading the sounds of EDM, electronic music. All right, guys. I'm going to play, keep playing with this track. This is Andrew Odd with a track called Through the Veil. And from here, we're going to speed it up a little bit with some nice modern 2026 dance music. Vocal dance music. All right, guys. So we're back in the mix. I'm a trans here in the Electronic Transmission. Welcome to the program. If you guys want to call in, 559-264-9191. Broadcasting from Fresno, California. That's right. If you guys are tuned in throughout the many, many stations and repeaters we have throughout the country, and of course online, if you want to tune in online on your phone, just go to radiobilingue.org or just search up Radio Bilingue live stream, and you could tune in wherever you're at in the world. All right, guys, back in the mix. I'm Trance. Enjoy the show tonight. It's going to be really good, a really great program. So let's enjoy. All right, back to the music.

And we're back on the next one, Trans here on the Toronto Mission. This is Laura Feline, spinning in color.

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live in the mix, more trance here in the electronic transmission. Playing some amazing music for you guys to enjoy. Let's switch it up to some uplifting trance music. This track was track of the week a couple weeks back. This track is by Fuenca called Nitidius. The Doppenberg extended mix. Definitely love this track. This is a great track to show your friends what trance music is if they've never heard it before. Perfect example of pure trance music here in 2026. We are live in the mix. Enjoy.

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2: And we're back in the mix. Some more trance here in the electronic transmission. You know, I was talking to a caller a little while ago, Caroline, and we're trying to do some math as far as how many shows we've had the past 26, almost 27 years since we are a weekly program. And we came to approximately about 1,400, so we might be around 1,350 shows that we've had throughout the past almost 27 years. And there's 52 weeks in a year, right? So there's 52 Fridays, and then, of course, you've got leap day and whatnot. So, but anyways, times that to 27, I guess 27 years. So it's definitely over 1,000 shows, almost 1,500 the past 20. And then multiply that in hours, so it was a three-hour program, right? So times three every single, so that's a lot of music, a lot of thousands of hours of electronic music in this program the past 26 and a half years. All right, guys, this is a brand new track by Benny Dawson called Jethro. This is the Silver Room Mix. Any comments, questions, requests, 559-264-9191. If you've been a long-time listener, maybe since day one, or maybe just started listening here in 2026, give me a call. Let me know what's going on in your area. Let me know how long you've been listening to the program. All right. 559-264-9191. And once again, a shout out going out to Caroline from Kalinga, California. 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

0: I'm Ira Glass. A cop pulls a guy over because his van is swerving across the road.
1: Standing next to the man was a chimpanzee. The man said he was doing really well, and then he lost control of the van. And I'm like, lost control of the van? Like, at what point was the chimpanzee really in charge of this thing?
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And we're live. Mitch and Trance here in the Nick Commission. This track, it's called Bass. By Duarte. A little bit of uplifting electro trance at 145 BPM. Let's stand and put on those dancing shoes. Here we go with bass.

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And we're live, the Mix More Trance here in the Electronic Transmission. Hope you have enjoyed the show tonight. A lot of great music, a lot of great tracks you won't hear anywhere else. Be here with me in the Electronic Transmission, playing some amazing tracks. 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
2: Hey, we're back in the mix. 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And by request, going out to Bethany from Fresno, California. 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
2: And we're back in the midst of trans here in the Detroit Transmission. And that little session was by request. They want to hear some Mortal Kombat, some Super Mario Brothers, and of course some Mega Man synthwave style. That's right. So that was by request going out to a listener here in the area. So any comments, questions, requests, 559-264-9191. Let's crank it up with some trans music. Brand new tracks for 2026 this week that got released today. So new tracks. Here we go.

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And we're live. 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

And we're back in the Mix One Trance here in the Mix One Commission. This track going out to Christian, also Jose and Vero. Tune in tonight. Good friends of ours. And of course, my amigo and compañero de aquí de la radio, Mr. Jose Quiris. This track is by Arsenio Lupin called Un Instante. A little bit of new disco for you guys to enjoy. Let's bring the 70s in 2026. New disco. Here we go.

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0: And we're live in the Mix More Trans here in the Electronic Commission District. Very quick, going out to Freddie from Visalia, California. Loves this track. It's a really good track.
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morning. You've been listening to Electronic Transmission here with more trance. And that pretty much concludes tonight's program. Hope you guys enjoyed the music tonight. A lot of great tracks, a lot of great music. More new tracks next week along with your requests. So make sure you guys send those in via my email, omartrans@aol.com. Other than that, have a safe weekend. As for me, it's going to be a little bit busy on Sunday. And then tomorrow, you know, my son Moses is the one that comes in, DJs here every once in a while. It's been a while since he's been here, though. He's been so busy with his basketball tournaments and whatnot. Now he's playing for a Fresno League and then the Sanger League. He's so busy. But anyway, so he's got 3 games tomorrow, and pretty excited to watch him play. I always love to watch some play and get better. So with that said, take care, God bless, have a safe weekend. I hope you guys enjoyed the show tonight. Once again, if you guys want to drop me an email, omartrans@aol.com. And if you want to talk about the music, requests, if you guys want to chat about the history of trance music. Back when I started listening to the sounds of electronic, sounds of EDM, sounds of industrial and techno and all that good stuff from back in the late 80s, early 90s. Been collecting electronic music since 93. When I had a little bit of money. Had a job back in the 90s. But anyways, sorry guys. So once again, thanks for tuning in. God bless. Have a safe weekend. Hope you guys enjoy the show.

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From dust we rise, no sound, no light. 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

0: On Fresh Air, you'll hear revelations from well-known actors, like Zach Galifianakis on the story behind his last name.
1: It's actually shortened, Terry. My real last name is Galifianakisberg. So, you know, that's an exclusive for your show.
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0: How about that? That's Corazón Tejano and la pulquita que lleva por nombre Emery's Pulca. There you go. Salud para los amigos que nos escuchan over in Las Cruces, Nuevo México. That's KTLL. ¿Qué tal? 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This is a place to join us todos los sábados, every Saturday, por la onda tejana, la onda pesada. It's heavy music. Yes, 101.5 FM. Keep it locked right here on your Tejano Dial con su amigo Samuel Rodríguez. Y también un saludo para los amigos que se encuentran laborando. They're at work right now. Mr. Henry García. Where are you, Henry? Oh, there he is. He's over in Clovis, California, aquí escuchando la programación, doing some un poquito de mechanic work aquí en una troquita que tenemos y escuchando Radio Bilingüe. Where's your truck? They say about 54 Ford. Yes, 55 Ford. All right. Well, thank you. It looks nice. Yeah, it looks nice. Okay.
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0: That's Los Carnales, Jerry and Lenny Lopez, and Ben Aquí, and who else? Backing them up right there, La Orquesta Viso Band, and who else? Joe Hama, My Life, Little Joe y La Familia, Johnny Hernandez, from that album, Para La Gente, This Time, By Request, and Joe Hama, Tejano Chicano, soul legend, Joe Hama. Nombre completo era Joe Perales, and he recorded that hit song, simply titled My Life. He recorded parece que two distinct times, two veces, in 69, record label Optium Records, and salió, of course, on a 45, and the flip side of that 45 was Sleep Late, My Lady Friend. That's on the flip side. And what else? Okay, Joe Hama recorded the track roughly 30 years later for his full-length CD album, also titled My Life, bringing more modern soul arrangements to this classic rolita that we just heard. And Joe passed away in 2024, and he performed with, along with a list of legendary bands that define the San Antonio, West Side Horns, West Side Sound, Chicano Soul, and Tejano Fusion. He's better known, más bien conocido, with the Royal Jesters. His most famous group, he joined them in the 60s, from 68, and steered the iconic band towards a greater horn-driven R&B funk-infused sound. Y luego, 100% proof of his on his own powerhouse horn group, he danced, well, he played in a lot of areas in San Antonio. Joe Hama y La Fuerza, of course, that was his other band, his personal touring and recording outfit used for much of his solo, Tejano, Chicano soul groups, among Joe Hama y La Fuerza. And he recorded back in the early 60s, Trean Grupo, the first band he played with as a teenager. And 62 era The Radiance. This was another with the Rebels and the Epitones y otros grupos that he performed with. Joe Perales, más bien conocido como Joe Hama. He passed away in 2024. Y lo escuchamos ahí with that great tune, My Life. We're going to move on con más música después de esta pausa de esta hora. 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

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Thank you so much for coming out here. Are we having a good time? Give it up for David Lee Garza, Los Musicales.

0: Were you a nosy kid?
1: 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Of course I was. Questions for everybody.
0: Somebody who liked to ask questions all the time?
1: 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Annoyingly so, I think some people would say. 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
0: I
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0: think,
1: they would say that.
0: I think a lot of us were. And you know what else? I think a lot of other people are.
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